Today's Best Country, B103, with Pretty Little Poison by Warren Zeters. I'm your pal Al, joining you on this Thursday night. Thanks for tuning in. We've got more Today's Best Country coming your way, because up next, Neil McCoy's hitting you with a wink of Today's Best Country, B103.

Luke Combs wants to be by you on today's Best Country, B103. I'm your pal Al, joining you on this Thursday night. Thanks for tuning in. We've got more of today's Best Country coming your way, because up next, Faith Hill has a piece of my heart on today's Best Country, B103.

Free by Zach Brown Band on today's Best Country, B103. 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

Back to Boston, Stell Lefty goes on today's Best Country, B103. I'm your pal Al, joining you on this Thursday night. Thanks for tuning in. We've got more of today's Best Country coming your way, because up next, Sawyer Brown says some girls do on today's Best Country, B103.

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2: A heat advisory continues. Lows level off around 76 overnight under clear skies. Winds out of the south, 8 to 15 miles per hour. Lots of sunshine Friday. High temperatures reach up to 97. Lows level off around 72 Friday night, mainly clear. Temps well above average Saturday and Sunday, with highs from the mid-90s to the upper 90s. Slight chance of thunderstorms Sunday. I'm weatherology meteorologist Laura Lockwood on News Channel Nebraska. Right now, 80.

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0: 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I mean, go. As we hit the highway on a tour of River Country at the end of the summer. 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
0: 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Going on all summer.
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5: A heat advisory continues. Mainly clear overnight with lows around 76. Southerly winds 8 to 15 miles per hour. Highs around 97. Friday, mainly sunny skies. Lows level off around 72. Friday night, mainly clear. Temperatures well above average Saturday and Sunday, with highs from the mid-90s to the upper 90s. Slight chance for storms Sunday. I'm weatherology meteorologist Laura Lockwood on News Channel Nebraska. Right now, 79.

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She hits her knees and bows her head.

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